0: turns slowly. It's hard to say that I'd rather stay awake when I'm asleep, because my dreams are bursting at the seams.
1: 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Taking you back.
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enjoy some fun activities and relaxation with five fabulous prizes from Pilo Hotel, Let's Go Hydro, the Devonish, Prison Island and the Little Belfast Furniture Shop. So if you'd like to get your hands on some of those prizes, listen in to Yaz on her mid-morning show to get your hands on them, so don't miss out. Okay, we've got McFly and Tyra Cruz on the way, but first let's do this. It is Hard Fi and Living for the Weekend. It's Q Radio.